And I'm certainly feeling the beat in that one. And of course, that came from Daryl Braithwaite. Well, I've got Marlena Shaw coming up with California Soul. Stevie Wonder, signed, sealed, delivered, I'm yours. Oh, that's very nice to know too, Stevie.

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1: Hi, I'm John Baroonis, your state member for the Maryborough electorate. It is my privilege to advocate for our community and address your concerns. I am committed to restoring safety where you live and delivering for our electorate. I am proud to be part of the Chrysafulli LNP government, a government that is getting our electorate back on track after a decade of decline. If you need help with any state government matters, including transport and main roads,

0: looking for a night out without the "we're bored, when are we going home?" 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
1: Hi, I'm David Lee, State Member for Hervey Bay. If you, a family member or a friend,

Yes, everybody's looking for something. It's 20 minutes to four. This is the Eurythmics. I'm Crystal. It's Friday drive time. Hope you're loving your day, whatever you're up to. And actually, when I heard this song put together by Pink in her concert when she was hanging from the ceiling with Let's Get This Party Started, it just worked. So whenever I hear it, I love Annie Lennox, but I love this version too. And I feel like Billy's a good segue. So here's Billy with Lunch.

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A true friend is hard to find. 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

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Brother Christ, Brother Christ.

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country's getting too civilized, so I'm giving the game away. He was the last, the last, the last of the Pecos bagmen, the last, the last, the last of the

There you go, Leah, Pixie Jenkins. He was in there somewhere with an instrumental version of Big Country Round, and before that, the last of the Packhorse Bagmen by Ted Egan. Have yourself a wonderful, wonderful day, and glad to hear once again that you're enjoying the program. We're going to take a short break at 23 minutes to 8. We'll have some messages from our sponsors and associate members, and we'll be back with some more great music here on Good Day Country very, very shortly. So.

In his hand was a note that his gal had wrote. Proving crime don't pay. Was the very same gal he robbed and stole for. Naming their wedding day. Or naming their wedding day. And as he looked at the walls, so strong and tall, I heard him softly curse. Nobody at all ever climbed that wall, but I'm gonna be the first. I'm gonna be the first.